0: could be on a Smith and Wesson. Serial number is going to be Paul John Mary 0384.
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The 69 South and Holly Road, Indiana God, David Lincoln Boy 143 on a silver passenger car with one.

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0: 1046, Highway 62 in front of Expressway Dodge. East Silver Nissan, westbound lanes.

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Expiration 2-7-27 signal 8. 27 shows valid signal 80 turn 0.4.

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0: Pigeon Griffin Fire, 483, have a medical run, 106 South Main Street, 106 South Main. 80-year-old male, high blood pressure and heart rate, conscious and breathing. Took an inhaler. He is breathing heavy at this time. Inhaler's not helping. Again, 106 South Main Street, dispatch, 1941.
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1: Sixty-nine Griffin Road on the white Toyota passenger car. Indian passenger 364 Charles King Frank. 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
0: Arkansas, George Frank, Edward Ida, Sam Union. We have Dollar General in 4th. Silver Hyundai, 2.

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0: 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Okay, we got one today.
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1: 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Can you run his 27, please?
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2: Okay.
0: Amy 19 dispatch.
3: Go ahead.
0: 19 just confirming Adam Union David, David, Adam David. Can you advise plate type?
3: Alex, I'm on good.
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0: You deny.
1: We're on 69 South, right when you turn off 62.
2: In the state, that's west of Mount Vernon. Just follow 4th Street, go west, you go run into them.
0: Okay.

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0: Have a lockout for 18 East 4th Street and on the fly via Toyota minivan, black in color. 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
1: Affirmative. Call taker says she was up there on the fly in a black Toyota minivan.
0: MV5, please.
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1: Red two.
0: District 6521, 727. The Pine in St. Francis on a white Jeep. I'm going to try to pull out of Robert 338. I don't know.

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0: 22 James Drive for a welfare check. I'm complaining with like a welfare check on the neighbor. Advised they can hear screaming, yelling, and slamming of doors in his apartment. There's an alert on this address for a 1096 subject. 922 James.
1: 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Stretch 6516, 747. Six. 69 Stone, Gray Nissan Road, Indiana Fleet Plate, Frank Lincoln, 749, Adam Boy Sam. Unknown occupants.
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0: 6 in Walnut, black Honda, CRV, Indian Gully dress, X-ray, Young, King, 954. 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

Spencer, 9/10/29. 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
1: 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Did you not hear my OLN?
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0: Sixty-five-nine, chief valid, signal 8, just 1043, plates are expired, 421-26, signal 8.
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0: 6-5-9. 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India, all in 3999927450.
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0: That's good, thank you.

0: 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Vehicles having engine problems, they'll be following at the county line.
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0: Hey, it's your ceiling vent, so I'm dripping. 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Yikes. You could hire the guy your neighbor recommended, but I'm pretty sure that's just his cousin. Do we know if he's licensed, or does he just own a ladder?
1: Listen to your home. 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

0: 35657, single high 7. I-64 eastbound at the 15, black Cadillac sedan, Indiana passenger, 321, Edward Queen Queen, occupied one time.
1: Sixty-five seven.

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Sixty-nine in Stone Road on a black Nissan Altima, Indiana, Gowie Trust, Edward, Ida, Nora, 199, occupied 2 times.

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0: Bailey Bree Wilson, signal 40 out of Vandenberg for larceny. I will send a confirmation.
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0: Clear, I'm just making sure I've got somebody radio service out here. I don't know if you guys have tried to holler back at me to confirm that for me.

0: 17. I just got confirmation. 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
1: Okay.

0: 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I have a fall, 304 Riviera Drive, 304 Riviera. Caller writes she's falling and cannot get up. She has a knot on her head. Caller writes the door is locked. Further information is in the call info.
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0: 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Driver's been released with a warning. I'll be en route to the county jail. One female break for me. Beginning lunch.
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0: Dakota, I just received a call from Central Dispatch about a PD accident. Closest address is going to be 8000 North Posey County Line Road, 8000 North Posey County Line Road. There's a blue Dodge minivan in a ditch on the side of the road. It's going to be just south of that address, advised.

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0: dispatch 6517. Did you advise Vandenberg to go ahead and fax that over to the jail?
1: That's Pearl. Call back. Also sent that confirmation request. I faxed it to the jail already also.

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That's how boats got to use VOL. Reckless driver will be a red Durango swerving all over the roadway. Signal 62 westbound from AstraZeneca. Red Durango swerving the roadway.

0: There's some over in City on speed all for reckless driver. It's going to be at 200 block of South Kimball. 200 block of South Kimball. Colorado riders are dump trucks speeding on Kimball Street headed towards the port. There's one dump truck almost came into her yard and hit her and her dog. And 229 is the address. President Special 931.
1: That's right, 6511,
0: 1028. 6511.
1: Yeah, God. Young Charles, 252.

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0: 651-611, or we could have a TX for that subject. You want it, or you want us to call?
1: Hey, firm. You can send that to me. Thanks.

Dispatch, I'm 814, I'll be 1023 the area, Kimball Street.

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0: The female's been booked in. I'll be 10-8 report taking. Can you also start an assault call at the jail and mark that 10-8 report taken for me as well?
1: Clear, sir.

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0: 17, just confirming, are you in fix or not?
1: Negative.
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0: 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I'll be 10-8.

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1: 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Indiana God We Trust. Victor David John, 617, occupied one time.
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0: We had at 62 in port. A large amount of brush in the roadway. 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

0: Dispatching me three.
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0: 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It'll be 10-8.

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1: 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VIN is Lincoln 6, John Young. George Charles, Lincoln Charles. 7 Robert, 10, 00, 584.
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1: 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I wonder if you take the Rash McCon screen, 517 Tavern Street. Just requesting an officer signal 8 at that address.
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That's 5 miles, 17.

Dispatch 6517, I'll 273 Neo by 11. Eight nine three three four seven five one three four to be completed. I need a return dispatch.

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0: 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That's on blood thinners. Central Vice Perry Township is in or out.
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0: 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I drove from 69 to Goodman, UTL today.
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0: 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Did you signal 8? Railroad tracks at O'Donnell. Railroad tracks at O'Donnell. Caller advised possibly a train versus car. We're getting more information at this time. Clear. This information, we're getting conflicting reports. Is it going to be city call or county call? They can confirm.
1: I'm at the tracks. So I don't see anything yet. Stand by.
0: Clear this information. It might be Smith and Givens area.

0: Dispatch, Engine 5, which side of the track did they say it was on?
1: This road. Smith Road and the railroad crossing. Versus the truck versus train. Medic 2, City Fire, we've got a confirmation. Maybe Smith and Givens.
0: Clear.
2: I believe it's going to be on the north side of the tracks.

0: This is emergency officer. I have a fire investigation. Car riders start to smoke on the side of the roadway just as the construction ends on State Road 62 in the westbound lane. Car could not advise what exactly was smoke, and dispatch lost contact with the caller. State Road 62 West, Posey County Line Road.
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1: 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What I'm to, you can slow everybody to run patients out of the vehicle. 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
0: 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Slow your run. 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

0: Engine 8, Tanker 4, are you trying to get me on TAC 4?
1: Yeah, we looked around down here already. We didn't see nothing. We're going to, 906 is going to go up county line and back to station 2 that way. I'm going to call dispatch and let them know.
0: Okay, I'm going to go up to the parkway and come back around.
1: Copy. 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
1: 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Perry is investigating to the south of 62 on county line. 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

Attention, Post Gang, SPO for reckless driver, I-64, eastbound to 16, eastbound to 16. Colorado's motorcycle splitting lane, driving at a high rate of speed. Again, I-64, eastbound 16 mile marker, put it at 1507.

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0: 600 block east 2nd. 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

This question should be 5. Can I get a 1029? Last name, Sam, Tom, Robert, Union, Paul, Paul. First name, Norman, Nora, Ocean, Robert, Mary, Adam, Nora. Middle initial of C. Charles. Date of birth is 1961 of 816.

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0: 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I'm clear.
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Dispatch 5523, 1028, Indiana. 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

Dispatch 6516, 1027, Indiana, Lowland. 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

0: 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I'll be transporting one male from Surrey Court back to Posey County Jail.
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0: 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Be advised, NDOT is on scene. They're stating they're still going to need street department to get what's on City Street.
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0: 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Can one of you take a road hazard up in road, checking the bodies?
1: Sixteen, 21, just 43. I'm at 165 in Gibson County line. Clear, I'm at St. Philip Cop line. We'll head that way. Clear.
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just about 21, soon 27. The Locust and South Street in Posterville, Black Fork Taurus. I think I trust Edward Adam Young, 767, Stockton.

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1: Brian Shane Jr. suspended prior 12 points, single 80.
0: That's false, sir.

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0: Can you take that road hazard on screen? 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
1: Twenty-three.

0: Sir. Six shots on off.
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0: Okay.

0: City Fire Paramedic 2 to have an overdose, 1430 Main Street, Apartment 8. Third-party caller advised FEMA said they took 20 pills last night. Now advising FEMA said he cannot walk and is acting off. Plus, that's the third-party caller has his off-scene. He has time and he will flag EMS down.
1: Medic, please, please.
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0: His question be filed.
1: Henry Fox.
0: Has it been removed? Road's back open. I'll take care of the general complaint on 10th Street by TX. You can call that one as well on 10-8. Just
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1: Can you clear your disregard, sorry? 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

0: 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It's information since you're south. That road hazard 62 in Wilbringer. I have notified NDOT on that. I know an ETA.
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0: 23.

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Have a male subject with difficulty breathing and having chest pain. Clear medic 4.

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0: 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The 165 and 3rd Avenue in Posterville, gold Ford Fusion, guy just ever trained Frank 185, I know.
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Indiana 93717896 04.

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0: 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All available units. If you just signal 62 in County Line, 62 in Posey County Line Road, receive the call from Central Dispatch. The power line is down across 62 at McDowell. They're requesting units set up at County Line Road and divert traffic as can be.
1: Eight's clearing route. Sixteen.

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2: 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I'll be the next police.

That's all Blues Gang SBLO for Rickles Driver. The Blues County Line Road, northbound from 62. Blues County Line Road, northbound from 62. Color red and white passenger car with a blackout plate ran her off the roadway. Subject continued northbound on Blues County Line Road. Blues Dispatch 1826.

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